MI5's warned 100 UK academics have worked on projects secretly funded by Chinese intelligence. The security service says Beijing's behind research into tech, which could be used for espionage. And Manchester City's principal sponsor, Etihad, says it's considering legal action against the Premier League. The airline says it categorically rejects any suggestion it was involved in improper commercial arrangements. That's the latest. I'm Barry Weir.

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1: From the Sky News Centre at 2, broadcaster Dame Esther Ranson has died aged 86. Her family say she was the most wonderful mother and cherished grandmother. The former TV presenter set up charities to help young and older people, including Childline, and campaigned to legalise assisted dying after her lung cancer diagnosis in 2023. Passengers say they feel very lucky after one pilot on their flight stabbed the other and apparently tried to crash the plane. The Tel Aviv-bound aircraft plunged about 14,000 feet within seconds. This man was on board.
2: Suddenly the aircraft dropped, like a massive dropped down, like a roller coaster. And we saw that there was a crowd and riot on the front, next to the cockpit.
1: Passengers managed to overpower the attacker and two off-duty pilots made an emergency landing. The US president says more details will emerge later about why five men arrested over a suspected terror plot in Gloucestershire were released under investigation. The Prime Minister's confirmed there is a link between Iran and a security incident outside RAF Fairford. The men were arrested on Sunday but have since been released under investigation. Donald Trump was asked about that decision.
3: We caught them early. And I'm trying to figure out if that's for real, that they actually did it. Maybe they did it for a reason, but we're going to know about that this afternoon, so we'll report on it.
1: The UK and France have scrapped their so-called one-in, one-out migrant scheme. It was aimed at reducing the number of people crossing the channel in small boats, but is no longer processing new cases. UK diesel prices have hit another grim milestone, passing £2 a litre for the first time. The cost, according to analysis of government figures, had already reached record highs this week. And in football, Cristiano Ronaldo has confirmed he has left Portugal's training camp ahead of tonight's Nations League match against Denmark. It's after talks with the head coach and the president of the Portuguese Football Federation. That's the latest. I'm Barry Weir.

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1: From the SkyNews Centre at 3, the passenger who helped save a Fly Dubai plane from crashing says he acted just in time after the captain was attacked by his co-pilot. The Dubai to Tel Aviv flight plunged before he got into the cockpit and pulled it out of its dive with two off-duty pilots, then landing in Saudi Arabia. The US president says he was updated by Israel's prime minister and praised the man who jumped into the cockpit.
2: When asked why he did that, he said he watches that show, Air Disasters. You know the show? Is that crazy? I never want to watch it because I watch it. I don't like watching it because bad things happen. But he said he watches it a lot.
1: The alleged attacker is in custody and the motive is unclear. From today, hundreds of offenders are due to be released from prison early. The government's trying to stop jails in England and Wales running out of space. Dame Esther Ranson's been described as someone who's left an extraordinary legacy following her death, aged 86. The broadcaster set up Childline in the 80s. She then became a prominent voice in the assisted dying debate following her lung cancer diagnosis in 2023. The Labour MP behind the bill is Kim Leadbeater.
3: She had a voice and she did what she'd always done throughout her career. She used her voice to try and do good things. She represented so many other people across the country who were terminally ill and who just wanted the dignity and the choice.
1: Iran's foreign minister has hit back at claims Tehran was involved in a security incident outside RAF Fairford, telling Andy Burnham the UK is barking up the wrong tree. Five men were arrested on Sunday but have since been released under investigation. As the energy price cap goes up, nearly two-thirds of us are worried about affording our bills this winter. Research from portable energy provider EcoFlow comes as Ofgem allows prices to rise by 4% from today. And the Brit Awards move to Manchester this year generated around £5 million for the city. Research by Amian Consulting looked at the impact of the annual awards ceremony, regarded as the UK's biggest night in music. That's the latest. I'm Barry Weir.

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1: From the Sky News Centre at 4, the Israeli Prime Minister says his country will get to the root of the alleged attempt to crash a Fly Dubai flight bound for Tel Aviv. It's alleged the co-pilot stabbed the captain and sent the plane plunging nearly 14,000 feet before passengers and crew overpowered him. Benjamin Netanyahu says investigators will look at whether he had accomplices or any link to Iran. Broadcaster Dame Esther Ranson has died, aged 86. The former host of shows such as This Life established charities to help young and older people, including Childline. In recent years, she had been a campaigner for legalising assisted dying after her lung cancer diagnosis in 2023.
2: I've joined Dignitas. If the next scan says nothing's working, I might buzz off to Zurich. But, you know, it puts my family and friends in a difficult position because they would want to go with me. And that means that the police might prosecute them. So we've got to do something.
1: From today, hundreds of offenders are being released from prison early to stop jails running out of space. Those freed over the next few months in England and Wales will be supervised by probation, with police involved where necessary. As the energy price cap goes up, nearly two-thirds of us are worried about affording our bills this winter. Research from portable energy provider EcoFlow comes as Ofgem allows prices to rise by 4%. Energy expert Lorna Wallace-Smith says it's a big concern.
3: People have avoided using appliances like ovens or washing machines. You know, 30% of people have kept the heating off, even when they're cold. And even 23% have cut back on, you know, basics like food or other essentials just to pay an energy bill.
1: A national trial starts today, which will see newborn babies being tested for a serious condition which can cause muscle weakness. The scheme in England will look at whether adding spinal muscular atrophy to the blood spot test programme makes a difference to care. And Manchester City's principal sponsor, Etihad, says considering legal action against the Premier League. The airline says it categorically rejects suggestions it was involved in improper commercial arrangements. That's the latest. I'm Barry Weir.

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1: From the Sky News Centre at 5, a passenger who helped save a plane from crashing says he acted just in time after the captain was stabbed by his co-pilot. The Dubai to Tel Aviv flight plunged 14,000 feet before he took control and pulled it out of its dive, with two off-duty pilots then landing in Saudi Arabia. The US President praised the plumber who jumped in.
2: When asked why he did that, he said he watches that show, Air Disasters. You know the show? It's that craziest show. I never want to watch it because I watch it. I don't like watching it because bad things happen. But he said he watches it a lot.
1: The alleged attacker is in custody and the motive still unclear. An early release scheme aimed at tackling overcrowding in England and Wales will see thousands of offenders released from today. Officers have voiced concerns that this initiative could place further pressure on already stretched police resources. Dame Esther Ranson's been described as someone who's left an extraordinary legacy following her death, aged 86. The broadcaster and campaigner set up Childline and then became a prominent voice in the assisted dying debate following her lung cancer diagnosis in 2023. Kim Leadbeater was the Labour MP behind the bill.
3: She had a voice and she did what she'd always done throughout her career. She used her voice to try and do good things. She represented so many other people across the country who were terminally ill and who just wanted the dignity and the choice.
1: A one-in, one-out migrant deal with France has been scrapped. The agreement has seen over 1,500 people returned to France, with a similar number sent to the UK. There are concerns some people could turn to the black market for cheaper vapes as a new tax comes in. The vaping products duty adds £2.20 to every 10 millilitres of e-liquid. And Anthony Joshua says he's proud the long-awaited showdown with Tyson Fury will take place on home soil in the United Kingdom. The British heavyweight rivals are finally going to meet at Cardiff's Principality Stadium in December. That's the latest. I'm Barry Weir.

أشهد أن لا إله إلا الله أشهد أن

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1: From the Sky News Centre at 6, the Conservatives claim the public will pay the price for the expanded early release prison scheme. From today, around 700 offenders will walk free in England and Wales, having served just a third of their sentences, to clear up jail spaces in England and Wales. Metropolitan Police officers say there aren't enough cops to handle it, but Justice Secretary Alex Norris says he's been preparing for this necessary step.
2: We've made a really big investment in probation, £700 million over 3 years, but that's into staff, but also the largest expansion of tagging ever, exclusion zones, alcohol tagging, football bans, so people might be leaving prison, but they're not going on to live their free lives.
1: Donald Trump says an Israeli plumber who watches air crash investigation saved a plane from nosediving when a pilot stabbed another on a Fly Dubai flight. A suspect's in custody in Saudi Arabia. A death row inmate in Tennessee is still alive despite being given lethal injections. Krista Pike was due to be the first woman to be executed in the US state for more than 200 years, but still had a heartbeat after two doses. Davina McCall says Dame Esther Ranson made the world a better place and inspired so many following her death aged 86. The former That's Life presenter also founded children's charity Childline in the 1980s. Adrian Mills worked with her.
3: The drive, the determination of a fierce woman, remarkable woman in a man's industry, remember, this is the mid-80s, is just astounding. Honestly, today, I always get emotional at happy events. We all knew it was going to happen, but it's knocked me sideways.
1: A new tax on vapes has kicked in, with experts warning higher prices could push people towards the black market. Cigarettes have also gone up. And MPs say the BBC shouldn't outbid rivals for shows like Suits and Scooby-Doo. Their report recommends a leaner, more efficient broadcaster, calling the licence fee model outdated. That's the latest. I'm Kat Suave.

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1: From the Sky News Centre at 7, an early release scheme aimed at tackling prison overcrowding in England and Wales will see around 700 offenders freed today. Officers are concerned it could place further pressure on already stretched police resources. Here's Met Chief Inspector Dave Beasley.
2: More people outside with tags on means there's probably more offences being committed, which means we need to go and get them more. Capacity-wise, it's definitely a concern. Yeah, with reducing police numbers and increasing number of offenders, that's going the wrong way.
1: The government says it's rolling out the toughest ever controls. We're told a woman who was given two doses of a lethal injection on death row in America is still alive. Krista Pike's been taken to hospital in Tennessee, though officials insist every execution protocol was followed. A passenger who helped save a plane from crashing says he acted just in time after the captain was stabbed by his co-pilot. The Dubai to Tel Aviv flight plunged 14,000 feet before he took control. Dame Esther Anson's being remembered as a national treasure following her death aged 86. Anna Bates reports.
3: Good evening. We would like to thank you for all the letters you've sent us this week.
4: She fronted TV show That's Life for more than 20 years, going on to found Childline in the 1980s.
5: There'd been no way that all these children could ask for help before.
4: She went on ITV's I'm a Celebrity, Get Me Out of Here in 2008.
6: I'm a ledge. Is that good or bad?
4: Following a stage 4 lung cancer diagnosis in 2023, she became a prominent assisted dying campaigner. Davina McCall says Dame Esther made the world a better place.
1: Parents are being warned about potentially deadly sleep aids for babies. A watchdog says adverts for products that claim to tackle reflux and colic could promote unsafe advice. And average gas and electricity bills in England, Wales and Scotland will go up by around £5 a month from today. It says research suggests two-thirds of us are worried about affording energy. That's the latest. I'm Kat Suave.

0: from the case files of Miss Maureen 118212.
1: It was a dark and stormy night. Or perhaps it was a stormy and dark night. Either way, it wasn't very nice. I was in the study when suddenly the phone rang. It was a gentleman from Porlock, and he needed a phone number pronto and straight away. I leapt into action and found the number immediately. Well, they don't call me Maureen 118212 Directory Inquiries for nothing, you know.
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1: A man has been jailed for 6 years for causing the death of a 5-year-old boy by dangerous driving in Leeds. 32-year-old Colin Adji drove past a no-entry sign onto Back Camberley Street in July 2022, where his car struck Abdullah Ibrahim. The 5-year-old later died in hospital. West Yorkshire Police says Adji was travelling at around 15 miles per hour, but tests found the narrow road could not safely be driven above 7. Abdullah's mother told the court that 4 years on, she still thinks about her son every day. A Volkswagen has been seized after police spotted it being driven erratically through Bradford city centre. Officers say the vehicle was weaving in and out of traffic and accelerating aggressively on Senior Way. When stopped, the driver reportedly explained that he was trying to regenerate the car's diesel particulate filter, a process used to clear soot from the exhaust system. Police said the city centre road was not the place or the time for that. The Volkswagen was seized under Section 59 of the Police Reform Act, and the driver was reported. Police are appealing for information after a man was found seriously injured in Manchester's Chinatown. Officers were called to Nicholas Street, near the Pagoda, at around 10 to 5 on Saturday morning. The man was taken to hospital, where he remains receiving treatment. Greater Manchester Police says detectives are keeping an open mind as they investigate how he sustained his injuries, but there's not believed to be a wider risk to the community. No arrests have been made, and anyone who was around the Pagoda between 3 and 5 that morning is being urged to contact police. That was Sunrise Radio News with Alex Shawson. A man has died following a welfare incident in central Milton Keynes. Emergency services were called to Midsummer Boulevard on Thursday, with Thames Valley Police and South Central Ambulance Service attending. A police cordon was put in place while the incident was dealt with. Police later confirmed that a man had died. His death is currently being treated as unexplained, but not suspicious, and officers say there is no wider risk to the public. Police are now working to trace and inform the man's next of kin. Vicky Kaushal's first look from Sanjay Leela Bhansali's Love and War has been unveiled. The much-anticipated Bollywood film brings Vicky together with Ranbir Kapoor and Alia Bhatt, with the latest reveal offering another glimpse at Bhansali's new big-screen project. That was Sunrise Radio News.

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0: here with you for the next 2 hours, keeping you entertained. And you know, getting up early in the morning, I was thinking, oh, I'm not going to be able to get out of bed. But then once I was up, I was fine. I was ready to go. I had my cup of coffee, got in the car, made it here just in time. Hope you will be enjoying the show. I have some amazing tracks for you. Hope your morning goes okay for you as well. So let's kickstart the show with the hit of the hour.
1: रुको मणि, शादी के बाद क्या क्या हुआ?

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Let's give you an update with them roads. So before I do, if you are driving, if you're on your way to work, make sure you drive safely, keep safe, take care of yourselves, and also take care of the drivers around you as well. With that, let's have an update with them roads. Over in Oakenshaw, we've got stop-go boards and telecoms work over there. That is on Merridale at Wharfdale Road. You can expect delays if you're in that area. We do have a lane closed also due to roadworks on the A641 Manchester Road and Prince's Way from Sunbridge Road to the A647 Croft Street. Over in Carverley, there's temporary traffic lights over there as well due to electricity work on Woodhall Road at Thornhill Street. Keeping on the move with Sunrise Radio, that was your traffic and travel.

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shall we take a look at that weather? Now, before I start, though, you know, we know that it's typical of British weather and it changes so many times during the day. Like, sometimes we get four seasons all in one. So let's have a look at that weather. So we've got highs of 18 and lows of 11, and there's going to be a light cloud and a breeze. But starting off in the morning, it is going to be a little bit sunny, and then during the day, we're going to get some light rain. Okay, so that was the weather here with Sunrise Radio. So here comes the next song. Hope you enjoy this next track.

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1: From the Sky News Centre at 8, the Ministry of Justice says offenders freed partway through their jail sentences will face the toughest ever licence restrictions. From today, hundreds will be allowed out to help ease prison overcrowding in England and Wales. Tim Edwards' daughter Ellie was shot outside a Wirral pub on Christmas Eve in 2022, a man jailed for assisting the gunman's eligible for release.
2: He tried to cover the tracks of the killer by disposing of the gun, and also of trying to dispose of the car that was used on the night Ellie was killed. The fact of the matter is, he was involved in a murder.
1: Officials say a woman who was given two doses of a lethal injection in America is still alive. Krista Pike is the only woman on death row in Tennessee for stabbing and beating a classmate in 1995. John North, who's been covering the case for three decades, was one of the journalists there to witness her execution.
3: It appeared that this did not go like they thought it was supposed to go, but we don't know that. When we left the building, so far as we knew, she was probably still alive. You just saw the emergency vehicles pull up.
1: Authorities insist every execution protocol was followed. Donald Trump says an Israeli plumber who watches air crash investigation saved a plane from nosediving when a pilot stabbed another on a Fly Dubai flight. A suspect's in custody in Saudi Arabia. Strictly's Anton Dubek, Davina McCall and Martin Lewis have all paid tribute to Dame Esther Ranson, who's died aged 86. The broadcaster's been remembered as a national treasure. Average annual energy bills will rise by £60 for a typical household in Britain from today. A survey suggests nearly two-thirds of us are worried about affording gas and electricity this winter. And Macklemore says he's blown away after selling out his upcoming Free Palestine tour. The rapper was dropped as Ed Sheeran's support act after comments he made about the conflict in Gaza. That's the latest. I'm Kat Suave.

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1: It was a dark and stormy night. Or perhaps it was a stormy and dark night. Either way, it wasn't very nice. I was in the study when suddenly the phone rang. It was a gentleman from Porlock, and he needed a phone number pronto and straight away. I leapt into action and found the number immediately. Well, they don't call me Maureen 118212 Directory Inquiries for nothing, you know.
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1: A man has been jailed for 6 years for causing the death of a 5-year-old boy by dangerous driving in Leeds. 32-year-old Colin Agee drove past a no-entry sign onto Back Camberley Street in July 2022, where his car struck Abdullah Ibrahim. The 5-year-old later died in hospital. West Yorkshire Police says Agee was travelling at around 15 miles per hour, but tests found the narrow road could not safely be driven above 7. Abdullah's mother told the court that 4 years on, she still thinks about her son every day. A Volkswagen has been seized after police spotted it being driven erratically through Bradford city centre. Officers say the vehicle was weaving in and out of traffic and accelerating aggressively on Senior Way. When stopped, the driver reportedly explained that he was trying to regenerate the car's diesel particulate filter, a process used to clear soot from the exhaust system. Police said the city centre road was not the place or the time for that. The Volkswagen was seized under Section 59 of the Police Reform Act, and the driver was reported. Police are appealing for information after a man was found seriously injured in Manchester's Chinatown. Officers were called to Nicholas Street, near the Pagoda, at around 10 to 5 on Saturday morning. The man was taken to hospital, where he remains receiving treatment. Greater Manchester Police says detectives are keeping an open mind as they investigate how he sustained his injuries, but there's not believed to be a wider risk to the community. No arrests have been made, and anyone who was around the Pagoda between 3 and 5 that morning is being urged to contact police. That was Sunrise Radio News with Alex Shawson. A man has died following a welfare incident in central Milton Keynes. Emergency services were called to Midsummer Boulevard on Thursday, with Thames Valley Police and South Central Ambulance Service attending. A police cordon was put in place while the incident was dealt with. Police later confirmed that a man had died. His death is currently being treated as unexplained, but not suspicious, and officers say there is no wider risk to the public. Police are now working to trace and inform the man's next of kin. Vicky Kaushal's first look from Sanjay Leela Bhansali's Love and War has been unveiled. The much-anticipated Bollywood film brings Vicky together with Ranbir Kapoor and Alia Bhatt, with the latest reveal offering another glimpse at Bhansali's new big-screen project. That was Sunrise Radio News.

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And of course, DAB Plus in Bradford, Leeds, Manchester, East Lancashire. That's Blackburn, Burnley, Nelson and Darwin. You can get us in Milton Keynes and Rail soon. We will be launching soon in Derby as well. 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

Okay, so listeners, this is The Breakfast Show with me, Bal. So let's see what the roads have in store for us. So in Bradford, we've got one lane closed due to roadworks on the A642 and Manchester Road and Prince's Way from Sunbridge Road to the A647 Croft Street. Over in Calverley, temporary traffic lights due to electricity work on Woodhall Road at Thornhill Street. There is temporary traffic lights also due to roadworks on the A6380 Beacon Road at Texaco Garage. Temporary traffic lights due to gas main work on North Wing at Otley Road. Keeping on the move with Sunrise Radio, that was your traffic and travel. Remember, if you are driving, drive safely and be careful.

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8: It's a classic hit. Flashback. Flashback. As we go down memory lane. Where were you when you first heard this?

Okay, so listeners, it is that time. It is almost time for me to go. I will be back in my evening show. And of course, I'll just let you know that from now on, I'll be doing like the Tuesday and Thursday breakfast show and Tuesday and Thursday drive time show as well. So I'll be with you in the morning and in the evening as well. Okay, so hope you enjoy your day. From me, take care. Enjoy the rest of your day. And I'll be with you in the evening.

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1: From the Sky News Centre at 9, police are warning an influx of early release inmates into society could place further pressure on resources. Around 700 will be freed today to create more space in prisons in England and Wales. The Met's Deputy Assistant Commissioner Ben Russell's concerned about what officers are able to focus on.
2: We only have limited resources, we only have limited officer numbers. There's so many different examples where we're not able to focus on protecting the public from investigating crime, protecting the public from harm, in this respect, because we're having to recompense for the failings of the criminal justice system.
1: The government says offenders will face the toughest ever license restrictions. US authorities have so far been unable to execute the only woman on death row in Tennessee, despite two attempts. Krista Pike has been taken to hospital after being given the lethal injections. Journalists who witnessed what happened, like Catherine Sweeney, say they even heard her snoring.
3: She was still breathing at the end, was very ragged. She lifted her head up and was looking around at one point. None of it was normal. I covered all the executions last year and most of the ones this year. We haven't seen anything like it.
1: Officials insist they followed the normal protocol. The Israeli Prime Minister says his country will get to the root of the alleged attempt to crash a Fly Dubai flight bound for Tel Aviv. It's alleged the co-pilot stabbed the captain and sent the plane plunging nearly 14,000 feet. Millions of homes across England, Scotland and Wales are now paying more for their gas and electricity as price rises kick in. Average yearly energy bills will increase by £60. A new tax on vapes is in force, with experts warning higher prices could push people towards the black market. Cigarettes have also gone up. And British tennis player Sonia Kartal has won on her return to the WTA Tour after almost 6 months out injured. She beat Spaniard Andrea Lazaro Garcia in straight sets at the China Open. That's the latest. I'm Kat Suave.

0: from the case files of Miss Maureen 118212.
1: It was a dark and stormy night. Or perhaps it was a stormy and dark night. Either way, it wasn't very nice. I was in the study when suddenly the phone rang. It was a gentleman from Porlock, and he needed a phone number pronto and straight away. I leapt into action and found the number immediately. 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
1: A man has been jailed for 6 years for causing the death of a 5-year-old boy by dangerous driving in Leeds. 32-year-old Colin Agee drove past a no-entry sign onto Back Camberley Street in July 2022, where his car struck Abdullah Ibrahim. The 5-year-old later died in hospital. West Yorkshire Police says Agee was travelling at around 15 miles per hour, but tests found the narrow road could not safely be driven above 7. Abdullah's mother told the court that 4 years on, she still thinks about her son every day. A Volkswagen has been seized after police spotted it being driven erratically through Bradford city centre. Officers say the vehicle was weaving in and out of traffic and accelerating aggressively on Senior Way. When stopped, the driver reportedly explained that he was trying to regenerate the car's diesel particulate filter, a process used to clear soot from the exhaust system. Police said the city centre road was not the place or the time for that. The Volkswagen was seized under Section 59 of the Police Reform Act, and the driver was reported. Police are appealing for information after a man was found seriously injured in Manchester's Chinatown. Officers were called to Nicholas Street, near the Pagoda, at around 10 to 5 on Saturday morning. The man was taken to hospital, where he remains receiving treatment. Greater Manchester Police says detectives are keeping an open mind as they investigate how he sustained his injuries, but there's not believed to be a wider risk to the community. No arrests have been made, and anyone who was around the Pagoda between 3 and 5 that morning is being urged to contact police. That was Sunrise Radio News with Alex Shawson. A man has died following a welfare incident in central Milton Keynes. Emergency services were called to Midsummer Boulevard on Thursday, with Thames Valley Police and South Central Ambulance Service attending. A police cordon was put in place while the incident was dealt with. Police later confirmed that a man had died. His death is currently being treated as unexplained, but not suspicious, and officers say there is no wider risk to the public. Police are now working to trace and inform the man's next of kin. Vicky Kaushal's first look from Sanjay Leela Bhansali's Love and War has been unveiled. The much-anticipated Bollywood film brings Vicky together with Ranbir Kapoor and Alia Bhatt, with the latest reveal offering another glimpse at Bhansali's new big-screen project. That was Sunrise Radio News.

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My name is Abby and this is The Breakfast Show accompanying you to the start of this morning. Once again, welcome back after the hit of the hour and stay tuned on Sunrise Radio 103.2 FM for lots more music.

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after this beautiful song. And of course, Sunrise Radio 103.2 FM is what you have tuned in right now. Once again, a big good morning to you. My name is Abby, and there's a lot of more music coming up in your way. I hope you are having a great start of this morning. And on that note, you deserve another beautiful song. So there you go.

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3: 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Flashback. As we go down memory lane, where were you when you first heard this?

0: Welcome back after the classic flashback. I'm sure this song has brought up some beautiful memories. In fact, I love this song as well. Sunrise Radio 103.2 FM is what you have tuned in right now. My name is Abby. Gonna be with you till 11 this morning. And right now, I'm gonna see you on the other side of this hour after the news. And we'll continue with these beautiful tunes in the next hour. So see you on the other side.
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1: From the Sky News Centre at 10, Metropolitan Police officers are warning there aren't enough cops to manage the impact of around 700 prisoners getting out early from today. It's the first phase of a scheme designed to ease overcrowding in England and Wales. Ministers insist offenders on licence will face the toughest ever restrictions. Rhiannon Bragg was a victim of stalking.
2: Just under a year after he'd been released, I received a call from probation to let me know that he had been found dead. And that was what made me realise how at risk I had felt even with those measures.
1: Execution witnesses in the US have described hearing a woman snoring, having survived two doses of lethal injection. Krista Pike's on death row in Tennessee and has now been taken to hospital. Dame Esther Ranson's being remembered as a legend of British broadcasting following her death at the age of 86. The former presenter founded Childline in the 80s. The Israeli Prime Minister says his country will get to the root of the alleged attempt to crash a Fly Dubai flight bound for Tel Aviv. It's alleged the co-pilot stabbed the captain and sent the plane plunging nearly 14,000 feet. Benjamin Netanyahu says investigators will look at whether he had accomplices or any link to Iran. Israel's PMs updated Donald Trump.
3: Supposedly a plumber grabbed a stick, and through watching this unbelievably crazy show, I watch it because they always talk about this should have happened, that should have. He grabbed the stick, pulled it up, leveled out the plane before it crashed.
1: MPs are recommending the BBC licence fee be reduced in price but extended to cover services beyond TV. The broadcasters admitted it needs to evolve, with one recommendation being to stop outbidding rivals for shows like Suits. And newborns in England will be tested from today for the spinal health condition affecting former Little Mix star Jessie Nelson's twin daughters. She's campaigned for SMA screening. That's the latest. I'm Kat Suave.

0: from the case files of Miss Maureen 118212.
1: It was a dark and stormy night. Or perhaps it was a stormy and dark night. Either way, it wasn't very nice. I was in the study when suddenly the phone rang. It was a gentleman from Porlock, and he needed a phone number pronto and straight away. I leapt into action and found the number immediately. Well, they don't call me Maureen 118212 Directory Inquiries for nothing, you know.
2: Maureen!
3: 118212 Who?
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1: A man has been jailed for 6 years for causing the death of a 5-year-old boy by dangerous driving in Leeds. 32-year-old Colin Agee drove past a no-entry sign onto Back Camberley Street in July 2022, where his car struck Abdullah Ibrahim. The 5-year-old later died in hospital. West Yorkshire Police says Agee was travelling at around 15 miles per hour, but tests found the narrow road could not safely be driven above 7. Abdullah's mother told the court that 4 years on, she still thinks about her son every day. A Volkswagen has been seized after police spotted it being driven erratically through Bradford city centre. Officers say the vehicle was weaving in and out of traffic and accelerating aggressively on Senior Way. When stopped, the driver reportedly explained that he was trying to regenerate the car's diesel particulate filter, a process used to clear soot from the exhaust system. Police said the city centre road was not the place or the time for that. The Volkswagen was seized under Section 59 of the Police Reform Act, and the driver was reported. Police are appealing for information after a man was found seriously injured in Manchester's Chinatown. Officers were called to Nicholas Street, near the Pagoda, at around 10 to 5 on Saturday morning. The man was taken to hospital, where he remains receiving treatment. Greater Manchester Police says detectives are keeping an open mind as they investigate how he sustained his injuries, but there's not believed to be a wider risk to the community. No arrests have been made, and anyone who was around the Pagoda between 3 and 5 that morning is being urged to contact police. That was Sunrise Radio News with Alex Shawson. A man has died following a welfare incident in central Milton Keynes. Emergency services were called to Midsummer Boulevard on Thursday, with Thames Valley Police and South Central Ambulance Service attending. A police cordon was put in place while the incident was dealt with. Police later confirmed that a man had died. His death is currently being treated as unexplained, but not suspicious, and officers say there is no wider risk to the public. Police are now working to trace and inform the man's next of kin. Vicky Kaushal's first look from Sanjay Leela Bhansali's Love and War has been unveiled. The much-anticipated Bollywood film brings Vicky together with Ranbir Kapoor and Alia Bhatt, with the latest reveal offering another glimpse at Bhansali's new big-screen project. That was Sunrise Radio News.

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Hit after hit. The hits of today and the hits of tomorrow. 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

Thank you very much for staying tuned on Sunrise Radio 103.2 FM and welcome back after this yet another beautiful song. 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My name is Abby and this is The Breakfast Show. 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

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Unfortunately, that's my time for today. It's time to welcome the next presenter who's going to entertain you with their own unique style. 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
1: From the Sky News Centre at 11, inmates are starting to be freed from prisons across England and Wales as part of the early release scheme. Around 700 offenders are being let out after only serving at least a third of their sentence. Metropolitan Police officers say there aren't enough cops to handle it. But Justice Secretary Alex Norris says he's been preparing for this necessary step.
2: We've made a really big investment in probation, £700 million over 3 years, but that's into staff, but also the largest expansion of tagging ever, exclusion zones, alcohol tagging, football bans, so people might be leaving prison, but they're not going on to live their free lives.
1: The only woman on Tennessee's death row has been taken to hospital after a botched execution. Krista Pike was given 2 doses of lethal injection, but was still breathing and looking around. Ministers have confirmed the UK's looking at flight safety after a captain was allegedly stabbed by his co-pilot on a Fly Dubai service. The flight to Tel Aviv plunged 14,000 feet before passengers took control and pulled it out of its dive. 2 off-duty pilots then made an emergency landing in Saudi Arabia, where the suspect was detained. Almog Itali was on board.
3: Crew members rushing to the front of the plane when there was kind of attack. The most important thing is that we managed to back home safely because of a very, very brave man.
1: England footballer Ivan Toney's pleaded not guilty to assaulting a man at a nightclub in central London last year. His spokesperson says he looks forward to clearing his name in court. Northern Ireland's become the first country in the UK to introduce graduated driving licences. Learners will have to spend at least 6 months getting practical experience before they pass their test, then display an R plate after they pass. And a new tax on vapes has come into force. The duty adds £2.20 to every 10 millilitres of e-liquid. That's the latest. I'm Kat Suave.

0: from the case files of Miss Maureen 118212.
1: It was a dark and stormy night. Or perhaps it was a stormy and dark night. Either way, it wasn't very nice. I was in the study when suddenly the phone rang. It was a gentleman from Porlock, and he needed a phone number pronto and straight away. I leapt into action and found the number immediately. Well, they don't call me Maureen 118212 Directory Inquiries for nothing, you know.
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1: From the Sky News Centre at midday. Thank you, Andy Burnham, is the message from one prisoner who's among hundreds due to be released partway through their sentences today. Ministers insist their licence conditions will be the toughest ever. The scheme's designed to free up cell space in England and Wales. Police worry about the strain on resources. Farah Naz's niece, Zara Alina, was killed by an ex-convict.
2: When you go back to your relationship and you don't have three meals a day, or you don't have work, risk will escalate. In our case, there wasn't even a home for the killer to go to. So how was he going to be adequately supervised?
1: A death row inmate in Tennessee has been taken to hospital after two lethal injections failed to kill her. Krista Pike was said to have been loudly snoring after the attempts. A government minister says they'll be looking at flight safety after an alleged stabbing on board a Fly Dubai flight. A pilot's accused of attacking the captain, causing the Tel Aviv-bound plane to plummet 14,000 feet. Donald Trump's praised an Israeli plumber who intervened, having watched an air crash TV show. Israel's released footage of Yaniv Hayoun meeting their prime minister.
3: I ran towards the cockpit and there was a very sharp nosedive which sent me flying. The pilots were in their seats, one had slumped down, the other was slumped over the controls. I started pulling the controls back and the plane started to level out a bit.
1: The UK has announced a new package of sanctions against Russia. The 31 new measures target those accused of torturing Ukrainian civilians. England footballer Ivan Toney has pleaded not guilty to assault at a central London nightclub last December. He's appeared at Westminster Magistrates Court this morning. And Macklemore says he's blown away after selling out his upcoming Free Palestine tour. The rapper was dropped as Ed Sheeran's support act after comments he made about the conflict in Gaza. That's the latest. I'm Kat Suave.

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3: 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As we go down memory lane. 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
1: From the Sky News Centre at 1, hundreds of inmates across England and Wales are being released early from today in an effort to free up space in the prison system. Around 700 offenders are being let out after only serving at least a third of their sentence. Ministers insist those on licence will face the toughest ever restrictions. One prisoner says he's just happy to be released a bit earlier.
2: How are you going to celebrate freedom?
3: Have a beer and get a fry up.
2: You got somewhere to live?
3: I'll have to go probation first. Hopefully they'll arrange somewhere.
2: How are you feeling about the prospect of like reoffending? Do you feel like a bit rehabilitated?
3: I don't plan on reoffending.
1: A man who confronted an alleged attacker on board a Fly Dubai flight says he managed to pull the plane out of a nosedive after watching air crash investigation. The flight to Tel Aviv plunged 14,000 feet before two off-duty pilots made an emergency landing in Saudi Arabia. Executions in Tennessee have been paused after officials were unable to put a killer to death using lethal injection. Krista Pike was given two doses before being taken to hospital. Journalists who witnessed what happened, like Catherine Sweeney, say they even heard her snoring.
4: She was still breathing at the end, was very ragged. She lifted her head up and was looking around at one point. None of it was normal. I covered all the executions last year and most of the ones this year. We haven't seen anything like it.
1: Measures to put more economic pressure on Russia this winter have been announced by the government. The sanctions aim to disrupt disinformation networks and target those responsible for torturing Ukrainian civilians. England international Ivan Toney has denied assaulting a man at a nightclub in central London. The footballer's spokesperson says he looks forward to being given the opportunity to clear his name in court. And Britain's Cameron Norrie has lost at the China Open tennis to world number two Alexander Zverev. The German beat him in straight sets. That's the latest. I'm Kat Suave.

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1: From the Sky News Centre at 2, prisoners have started to walk free in England and Wales under the government scheme to ease pressure on jails. Around 700 inmates will be released today, with some of them having served just a third of their sentence. The Conservatives say it's an insult to victims and a danger to the public. Ex-offender and charity worker Mark Cullen says the day he was let out, he had nowhere to go.
2: I had a care manager, but my phone didn't have any battery. And by the time I got the phone charged, there was a message saying, oh, I had something place for you to stay. But I had to sleep in a park in West London. I had a drug dealer behind me.
1: Police say the body of a baby girl found on a beach in North Wales may have been in the water for weeks. The infant was discovered in Bangor on Sunday. Officers are continuing to search for her mother. A former teacher who sexually abused a boy she privately tutored during the 1990s has been jailed for 7 years. 65-year-old Deborah Franklin from Hertfordshire targeted the victim when he was aged between 9 and 12. An Israeli official says the pilot suspected of attacking the captain on a Fly Dubai plane is an Omani national. The flight was on its way to Israel from the UAE when the incident happened yesterday. The chief of the Police Service of Northern Ireland says there will be consequences for those who block a controversial Orange Order parade in County Armagh. Protesters are continuing to oppose the march down the mainly nationalist Garvaghy Road in Portadown. The Northern Ireland Secretary is holding talks with the organisation and with residents. John Butcher says the situation's challenging and complex.
3: It feels like the world's watching what's happening at the moment. So I think we all need to try to conduct ourselves in the very best way we possibly can for the future of this place.
1: And finally, in sport, world number two tennis player Alexander Zverev has knocked Britain's Cameron Norrie out of the China Open. Meanwhile, Harriet Dart has advanced to the next round after edging past China's Yihan Ku. That's the latest. I'm Chris Milligan.

0: No, sorry, mate.
1: No, we don't have that part.
2: Have you tried down the road?
3: We can get it in, but it won't be for a few days.
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1: From the Sky News Centre at 3, hundreds of prisoners across England and Wales are being released early from today in an effort to free up space in the prison system. Around 700 offenders are being let out after only serving at least a third of their sentence. Ministers insist those on licence will face the toughest ever restrictions. One prisoner says he's just happy to be released a bit earlier.
2: How are you going to celebrate freedom?
3: Have a beer and get a fry up.
2: You got somewhere to live?
3: I'll have to go probation first. Hopefully they'll rent somewhere.
2: How are you feeling about the prospect of like reoffending? Do you feel like a bit rehabilitated?
3: I don't plan on reoffending.
1: A former teacher has been jailed for 7 years for sexually abusing a boy she was tutoring in the 1990s. 65-year-old Deborah Franklin was married and in her 30s at the time. The body of a baby found on a shoreline in North Wales may have been in the water for weeks. Police are still looking for her mother, who they say is likely to be extremely vulnerable. The leader of Reform UK says the Prime Minister hasn't been honest with voters about his real feelings on Brexit. Nigel Farage has criticised Andy Burnham's comments at the Labour Party conference about reshaping the UK's relationship with the EU.
4: Everybody promised the result will be respected, including Andy Burnham on the 18th of May. As he put himself forward to the voters in Makerfield, he said, "We're not going to change any of this. Rejoining isn't even on the table." And yet a few months later, he's saying that it is.
1: The PM says the country's lost control since leaving the bloc. The Conservatives have claimed ministers are trying to blame leaving the European Union for their poor economic decisions. Thousands of workers at Glasgow City Council are continuing to be fired and rehired after a temporary pause. It's over a long-running pay dispute. And Gary Barlow says Take That can't wait to share new music with fans. The group's released title track Dreamers ahead of an album out next month. He says that the project's been 2 years in the making. That's the latest. I'm Chris Milligan.

Give my Romeo and when he shall die. Take him and cut him out in little stars. And he will make the heavens so bright that all the world will be in love.

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1: From the Sky News Centre at 4, thank you Andy Burnham is the message from one prisoner who's among hundreds due to be released partway through their sentence today. Ministers insist their licence conditions will be the toughest ever. The scheme's designed to free up cell space in England and Wales, but police worry about the strain on resources. Farah Naz's niece Zara Alina was killed by an ex-convict.
2: When you go back to your relationship and you don't have three meals a day, or you don't have work, risk will escalate. In our case, there wasn't even a home for the killer to go to. So how was he going to be adequately supervised?
1: A prolific burglar has been jailed for 18 years for the manslaughter of an elderly man who died trying to protect his wife. Ashley Malcolm, who's 40, admitted headbutting 86-year-old John Burke after breaking into his home in East London last September. Judge Simon Mayo sentenced Malcolm at the Old Bailey.
3: The impact upon his widow, Peggy Burke, has been particularly profound. She has lost the companionship, love and support of the man with whom she shared her life over many decades.
1: Police are again appealing for a mother of a newborn baby whose body was discovered on a beach in Bangor in North Wales to come forward. Officers say the infant may have been in the water for weeks. And investigations found the driver killed in the Bedfordshire train crash continued to speed up after acknowledging a red signal. More than 160 passengers were injured when it went into the back of a stationary train near Elstow in June. Measures to put more economic pressure on Russia this winter have been announced by the government. The sanctions aim to disrupt disinformation networks and target those responsible for torturing Ukrainian civilians. And rock band Enter Shikari have announced they're going on hiatus at the end of next year. It will be after their tour of Europe and America, which they say could end in extinction. That's the latest. I'm Chris Milligan.

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1: From the Sky News Centre at 5, Metropolitan Police officers are warning there aren't enough cops to manage the impact of around 700 prisoners getting out early from today. It's the first phase of a scheme designed to ease overcrowding in England and Wales. Killers and paedophiles are exempt, but domestic abusers are not. Ministers insist offenders on licence will face the toughest ever restrictions. Rhiannon Bragg was a victim of stalking.
2: Just under a year after he'd been released, I received a call from probation to let me know that he had been found dead. And that was what made me realise how at risk I had felt even with those measures.
1: Police say the body of a baby found on a beach in North Wales may have been in the water for weeks. The girl's remains were discovered in Bangor on Sunday. Authorities are urging the child's mother to make contact. Fiona Girard from the Betsy Cadwallader University Health Board's issued a direct appeal to her.
3: We don't yet know all the circumstances surrounding your baby's death. But what is important right now is that we find you, make sure you are safe, and ensure that you receive any medical attention and support you may need.
1: A former teacher who sexually abused a young boy she tutored has been jailed for 7 years. Deborah Franklin, who's 65, was convicted of subjecting her victim to sex acts in the 1990s when he was aged between 9 and 12. She was in her 30s at the time. An independent review found the woman who was sexually assaulted at a Travelodge hotel was fundamentally failed by the company. The attacker was given a key card, which the report says highlights wider concerns over hotel room security. Figures from Nationwide suggest average property values in the UK fell by 0.2% last month. The yearly rate of house price growth in September halved to 0.8%. And finally, a new tax on vapes has come into force. The duty adds £2.20 to every 10 millilitres of e-liquid. That's the latest. I'm Chris Milligan.
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4: A neglected former allotment site in Girlington is being transformed into a new community park. Work has started at the site on Wetley Grove, which will feature 6 allotment plots, open grassed areas, a circular walking route, and new seating. There'll also be a mini outdoor gym, balance beams, a small climbing frame, and natural play features. New planting, bird boxes, and habitat improvements will encourage wildlife and biodiversity. The project is a partnership between Bradford Council and Active Bradford's JUMP programme, with the new community space expected to be completed by the end of December. Residents in Mixenden and parts of Illingworth are being asked how £20 million of government funding should be spent in their communities. The money was awarded through the Pride in Place programme and will be invested over the next 10 years. Calderdale Council has now launched a survey asking people to rank 6 priorities, including opportunities for young people, community safety, better public spaces, and cleaner and greener neighbourhoods. Residents can also say which issues need the most urgent attention. The responses will help shape the area's long-term investment plan. This is Sunrise Radio News with Alex Shawson. Police have seized around £6,000 worth of suspected drugs after plainclothes officers interrupted a suspected deal in Manchester city centre. Officers spotted a man and woman acting suspiciously on Lower Ormond Street and initially thought a robbery could be taking place. A subsequent search of a vehicle uncovered suspected cocaine, MDMA, ketamine, ecstasy and cannabis. A 25-year-old man was arrested on suspicion of possessing Class A and Class B drugs with intent to supply. Police say they're increasing patrols as thousands of students arrive in Manchester for the new academic year. A 12-year-old boy from Milton Keynes has qualified for Mensa after scoring in the top 1% in 2 assessments. Zane Clark Ali decided to take the test after another pupil called him dumb and told him he was stupid. He researched Mensa himself and asked his parents if he could sit the assessment. Zane went on to score 159 in one test and 142 in another. His mum says the family is incredibly proud of him, while Zane already has his sights set on becoming a pilot when he's older. Bollywood actress Dia Mirza has revealed she mortgaged her own home and took out a bank loan to make Bobby Jassoos. Dia says financing for the Vidya Balan film fell through, leaving her to personally take on the financial risk to ensure the movie was made. That was Sunrise Radio News.

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3: 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Banging beats. 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Here we go.

0: Sastikaal, Assalamu alaikum, namaste and a very good evening to all of you listeners. 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Get us in DAB Plus in Bradford, Keighley, Ilkley, Skipton, Leeds, Halifax and Manchester, and Milton Keynes, also East Lancashire, meaning we cover Blackburn, Burnley, Darwin, Nelson and Accrington, and now we also cover West of London as well. But if you're not from those areas, you can get us online up and down the world at www.sunriseradio.fm. You can like us on Facebook, you can follow us on Twitter, Instagram and YouTube just by searching for Sunrise Radio. So today is Thursday, October the 1st, 2026, and this is the Drive Time Show. I'm Val, your adjit, your host. I'm going to be here with you up until 8 o'clock, keeping you entertained with some fantastic tracks. And if you are out and about on them roads, you might be on your way home from work, or you might be going to work. Stay tuned, because I will keep you updated with them roads, let you know about the busy areas and about the no-go areas. And I've also got a brand new riddle which I will share with you a little bit later on. Do remember, if you want to take part in the show, want to listen to something of your choice, do feel free to drop me a line on that number, 01274 306 666. Let's kickstart the show with that hit of the hour.
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1: And let's have a look at the time. The time in the studios now is 12 minutes past five. That is 12 minutes past five. The next track will take us into the ad break. Stay tuned and don't go anywhere.

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1: Okay, so listeners, let's give you an update with them roads. Let's see what other roads have got in store for us. So in Brighouse, we've got temporary traffic lights due to merge repairs and gas main work on Armitage Road both ways. That's Sherwood Road. Expect delays if you're up that end. And this traffic has returned to normal. There was an earlier accident on Beckett Street northbound between Lincoln Green and Lincoln Green Road and Granville Road. In Horsford, traffic's taking turns due to merge repairs and roadworks on Newley Lane both ways at the A65 New Road side. In Dewsbury, temporary traffic lights due to merge repairs and gas main work on Breton Street both ways from Mill Street East to Brettfield Court. In Cleckheaton, we've got a lane closed due to merge repairs and gas main work on the A643 Westgate both ways from South Parade to Waltroyd Road. In Carverley and Horsforth, Carverley Lane both ways is closed due to merge repairs and roadworks between Bar Lane, Horsforth and Low Hall Road, Rodley. In Bressfield, there's temporary traffic lights due to merge repairs and gas main work on Bressfield Lane both ways near Shoulder of Mutton. And let's have a look at the rail for you. So we've got no service on Transpennine Express between Murfield and Marsden, and services are being diverted via Hebden Bridge. Also no services on Transpennine Express between Murfield and Stalley Bridge, and services are being diverted via Hebden Bridge. Buses are instead of trains on Northern between Huddersfield and Lockwood. These are all due to engineering works. Keeping on the move with Sunrise Radio, that was your traffic and travel. Spot anything else, give us a call on 01274 306 666.
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1: And there you have it, that was your traffic and travel here with Sunrise Radio, and you're on the drive time here with me, Bal. Wherever you're heading home, setting off somewhere, or still busy at work, thank you for allowing me to keep you company. So I've got plenty of more of the biggest station hits lined up, so stay right where you are and enjoy the music, just like this next one, which I'm going to dedicate to Khalid, that called from Bradford. Lovely to hear from you, Khalid. You were saying that you wanted to listen to something by Swami, so I've picked this one, This Rock. Hope you enjoy.

Welcome back, listeners. Hope you enjoyed that. Two back-to-back tracks there for you. A bit of Neha Kakkar with Gali Gali Me, and before that I played the Billu Rani track by Richa Sharma and Anand Raj Anand. Hope you enjoyed both of them. Of course, you are tuned into the Drive Time Show with me, Bal, and I'm going to be here with you until 8 o'clock, keeping you entertained with some more fantastic tracks coming your way. Do remember, though, if you want to listen to something of your choice, feel free to drop me a line on that number, that simple number, which is 01274 30 66 66, just like Neelan from Huddersfield called, and she wanted me to play a nice Jasmine Sandler's track for her. So I've picked this one, Jasmine Sandler's on the vocals with Dance.

0: see if you can solve this one. Today's riddle is, why did the gardener plant a light bulb in his garden? Why did the gardener plant a light bulb in his garden? If you can solve that riddle, give me a call on that number, 01274 306 666. Why did the gardener plant a light bulb in his garden? Let's see if you can solve that one. It is a little bit of a comedy riddle, so let's see if you can solve that one, listeners. Okay, before we go for the ad breaks, let's take a look at that time in the studios.
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7: 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As we go down memory lane, where were you when you first

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1: Okay, so listeners, time to have a look at them roads. Let's see what the roads have got in store for us now. So the A659 Arthington Lane westbound is closed due to waterway work between Stonedale Close and the beaches. On the M1, the southbound is partially blocked. Very slow traffic due to obstruction on the road after Junction 39, A636, Denbighdale Road, Wakefield car. In Tingley, the A653 Dewsbury Road southbound is partially blocked. We've got slow traffic due to an accident at the M62, Junction 28, Tingley. In Armley, there's temporary traffic lights due to water main work on Town Street. Both ways at Ellis Fold. Expect delays if you're up that end. And in Copley, there's temporary traffic lights due to water main work also on the A6026 Wakefield Road, both ways at Woodhouse Lane. We have temporary traffic lights due to water main work on the A61 Barnsley Road, both ways at Pledwick Lane. And the traffic's taking turns due to water main work on the A58 Roundhay Road, both ways between Carnac Road and Beck Road. Keeping on the move with Sunrise Radio, that was your traffic and travel. Sunrise
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1: And there you have it, your traffic and travel here with Sunrise Radio. And before that, I play the all-important classic of the hour, which I'm sure you did enjoy, Pankaj Udas on the vocals with Madhkar Itna Gurur Surat Pe Eh Haseena. That was our all-important classic hit of the hour, and they do say that old is gold. So, you know, I like my old music as well. I like my brand new music as well. You know, I like a bit of everything. A bit of Bhangra, a bit of Bollywood, and a bit of remixes as well. Everything. A bit of Bhangra, a bit of Bollywood, and a bit of remixes as well. Just like the next one, which will take us up to the news and the ad breaks. I'll be with you on the

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1: From the Sky News Centre at 6, counter-terror police say they've made a fresh arrest over an apparent

0: current plot at an airbase in Gloucestershire. We're told a UK-Iranian dual national is being held on suspicion of preparing terrorism acts. It's understood around 700 prisoners have been released early on the first day of the government scheme to ease overcrowding. Criminals were seen celebrating as they walked free from jails across England and Wales. Victims groups say it could do untold damage, while police and probation services warn they could be overstretched. This inmate leaving London's Wandsworth jail was asked if he had a message for Andy Burnham.
1: Yeah. Thank you.
2: Do you think it's right that people are being released early?
1: Some people, yeah. There's not enough space in the jails. You've got to put proper criminals in there.
0: The body of a baby girl, which was discovered on the North Wales coast, may have been in the water for weeks. Police in Bangor are appealing for the infant's mother to come forward as they have concerns for her welfare. An ex-teacher who groomed and sexually abused a boy she tutored has been jailed for 7 years. Deborah Franklin, who's 65, preyed on her victim for 3 years in the 90s, starting when he was 9 years old. Four astronauts are on their way to the International Space Station following liftoff from Florida.
3: 5, 4, 3, 2, 1, ignition and liftoff. Go Falcon, go Dragon, and go Crew 13.
0: Their flight is expected to be the quickest yet for Elon Musk's company, with an 8-hour journey to their destination. The SpaceX crew faced a 3-week delay, though, so engineers could fix the capsule's leaking fuel system. They'll be on board the ISS for 6 months. And finally, Gary Barlow says Take That can't wait to share new music with their fans. The group's released title track Dreamers ahead of an album, which is out next month. That's the latest. I'm Chris Milligan.
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5: A neglected former allotment site in Girlington is being transformed into a new community park. Work has started at the site on Wetley Grove, which will feature 6 allotment plots, open grassed areas, a circular walking route, and new seating. There'll also be a mini outdoor gym, balance beams, a small climbing frame, and natural play features. New planting, bird boxes and habitat improvements will encourage wildlife and biodiversity. The project is a partnership between Bradford Council and Active Bradford's JUMP programme, with the new community space expected to be completed by the end of December. Residents in Mixenden and parts of Illingworth are being asked how £20 million of government funding should be spent in their communities. The money was awarded through the Pride in Place programme and will be invested over the next 10 years. Calderdale Council has now launched a survey asking people to rank 6 priorities, including opportunities for young people, community safety, better public spaces, and cleaner and greener neighbourhoods. Residents can also say which issues need the most urgent attention. The responses will help shape the area's long-term investment plan. This is Sunrise Radio News with Alex Shawson. Police have seized around £6,000 worth of suspected drugs after plainclothes officers interrupted a suspected deal in Manchester city centre. Officers spotted a man and woman acting suspiciously on Lower Ormond Street and initially thought a robbery could be taking place. A subsequent search of a vehicle uncovered suspected cocaine, MDMA, ketamine, ecstasy and cannabis. A 25-year-old man was arrested on suspicion of possessing Class A and Class B drugs with intent to supply. Police say they're increasing patrols as thousands of students arrive in Manchester for the new academic year. A 12-year-old boy from Milton Keynes has qualified for Mensa after scoring in the top 1% in 2 assessments. Zane Clark Ali decided to take the test after another pupil called him dumb and told him he was stupid. He researched Mensa himself and asked his parents if he could sit the assessment. Zane went on to score 159 in one test and 142 in another. His mum says the family is incredibly proud of him, while Zane already has his sights set on becoming a pilot when he's older. Bollywood actress Dia Mirza has revealed she mortgaged her own home and took out a bank loan to make Bobby Jassoos. Dia says financing for the Vidya Balan film fell through, leaving her to personally take on the financial risk to ensure the movie was made. That was Sunrise Radio News.

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1: Yeah, of course, you are tuning to Sunrise Radio from Yorkshire to Manchester and East Lancashire and from Milton Keynes to West London. 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Thank you for being part of our growing family. I'm Val, and this is the Drive Time Show. Hope you enjoy that one, the hit of the hour. But they'll eat the sand there for you with Surma. So I've got plenty of more fantastic tracks coming your way. Do stay tuned and don't go anywhere. So I'm going to be here with you up until 8 o'clock, keeping you entertained. If you are out and about on them roads, don't you worry, I'll keep you updated with them roads and let you know about the busy areas, about the no-go areas as well. But first of all, I started that riddle off as well. So if you missed the riddle, today's riddle that I have got for you is, why did the gardener plant a light bulb in his car, in his field? Why did the gardener plant a light bulb in his field? This is a bit of a comedy riddle, so if you can solve that one, do give me a call on that number, 01274 306 666. Why did the gardener plant a light bulb in his field? Let's see if you can solve that one. Before I play the next track, let's take a look at that time in the studios.
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1: The time in the studios now is coming up to 11 minutes past six. That is 11 minutes past six. And Shamila, long time no hear, lovely to hear from you. You called and you were saying, please dedicate a nice track for me. So I've picked this one, Sneedy Chohan on the vocals with Shanxi. Taken from the movie Godfather, and this track will take us into the ad breaks.

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1: Okay, so let's take another look at them roads. Let's see what the roads are got in store for us now. So in Farsley, we have a lane closed due to roadworks on the A647 Bradford Road, both ways at the A620 Ring Road, Farsley, Dawson's Corner, on the roundabout. And in Halifax, we have temporary traffic lights due to water main work on the A60, 26 Wakefield Road, both ways at Washer Lane and Copley Lane. Yeah, Salby Bridge, Bairstow Lane, both ways is also closed due to gas main work between Willowfield Road and Stonecroft Mount. Temporary traffic lights and due to gas main work on Church Lane, both ways between Brookfoot Lane, Brookfoot and Stony Lane, Southeram. In Wheatley, there's temporary traffic lights due to gas main work on Boy Lane, both ways between Long Lane and Riding Lane. And in Huddersfield, we have temporary traffic lights due to gas main work on Walpole Road, both ways between Moor End Road and Bront Close. In Bradford, temporary traffic lights due to water main work on Bowling Old Lane, both ways between Ripley Street and Jackie Smart Road. And St Thomas's Road, both ways closed due to roadworks from Rebecca Street to the B6144 in Bradford. In Holbeck, Water Lane, both ways is also closed due to roadworks from Springwell Road to Marshall Street. And in Gomersal, Moor Lane, both ways closed due to gas main work from the A652 Dewsbury Road to Gomersal Park Hotel. Keeping on the move with Sunrise Radio, that was your traffic and travel. Spot anything else, give us a call on 01274 306666.
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1: A big shout out going out to the lovely girls, Sonia, Kiran and Surinda, that got in touch. Lovely to hear from you girls. You called and you wanted me to dedicate the next track for you, so I thought, why not play this one? Antra Mitra on the vocals and Javed Ali and Tushar Joshi on the vocals as well with Era Gera. Enjoy.

said, you know, there's much more to explore at Sunrise Radio. You can listen live and discover local events, read the latest news, play your interactive games, and find different ways to get involved with the station. So take a look whenever you get the chance. For now, I'm Val, and this is The Drive Time, and the music continues, just like this next track, Manat Noor on the vocals, which I'm going to dedicate to Aisha, that called from Bradford. Lovely to hear from you, Aisha. You called, and you were saying, Val, can you please play the Manat Noor's Mulfan track? Do you know, I haven't heard this one in quite a while, and it's one of my all-time favourites. I hope you all enjoy as well.

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You can download the app that is available from the Apple app and Google Play Store. Happy Thursday going out to each and every one of you. Hope you're enjoying your Thursday, whatever you are doing. If you are still out and about on them roads, don't you worry, I'll give you another update with them roads shortly. Stay tuned and up anywhere. But the next track which I have ready, I'm going to dedicate to Rita, that call from Halifax. Lovely to hear from you, Rita. You were saying dedicate a nice Arthi Fazlum track for me. So I've picked this one, which I'm sure you will enjoy.

0: 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Listeners, it is coming to the ad break. Straight after the ad break, so I have a beautiful Lata Mangeshkar track, which I'm going to dedicate to the lovely Auntie Jeet Kaur and her beautiful family as well. Iqbal from Bradford, lovely to hear from you as well. The next track I'm going to dedicate to you as well, because I know that you like your classic tracks as well. But before that, let's have today's riddle. Jiha, this riddle that I got for you today is, why did the gardener plant a light bulb in his field? Why did the gardener plant a light bulb in his field? Well, it could be his garden as well. So, you know, why did the gardener plant a light bulb in his field or in his garden? What was he trying to do? So if you can solve that riddle, give me a call on that number, 01274 30666. Before we go for the ad breaks, let's take a look at that time in the studios.
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0: 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That is 6:47 p.m.
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1: 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It's a classic hit. Flashback. Flashback. As we go down memory lane. Where were you? When you first...

0: 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Traffic and travel.
1: So let's give you a final update with them roads. So in Bradford, we've got temporary traffic lights due to electric city work on Mill Lane both ways at Fitzwilliam Street. And there's also temporary traffic lights due to water main work on Lister Hills Road both ways at Norcroft Street. Temporary traffic lights due to roadworks on the B6145 Thornton Road both ways at Hoyling Road. And there is temporary traffic lights due to roadworks also on the B6145 Thornton Road both ways around Cemetery Road 4 Lane End. St Thomas's Road in Bradford both ways closed due to roadworks from Rebecca Street to the B6144. And there is temporary traffic lights due to water main work also on the B6145 Thornton Road both ways between Green Lane and School Green. Expect delays if you are up that end. Let's have a look at the flights for you. So all flights between the UK, Kuwait, Bahrain, UAE, Jordan, Qatar, Israel and Saudi Arabia are reduced due to the conflict in the Middle East. If you are due to fly soon, do check with your airline. Keeping on the move with Sunrise Radio, that was your final traffic and travel for this evening.
2: 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That's 01274 344999.
1: Okay, listeners, so this next track will take us up to the news and the air rate. Stay tuned. I'll be with you on the other side with some more fantastic tracks coming your way.

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1: From the Sky News Centre at 7, a dual UK-Iranian national has been arrested in connection with the suspected terror plot at RAF Fairford. It follows the detention of five men outside the airbase in Gloucestershire at the weekend. They've since been bailed. Yesterday, the Prime Minister confirmed there were strong indications Iran played a part. Our reporter Amelia Harper says the man was held this afternoon.
2: We are told he was arrested in Westminster in London on suspicion of preparing terrorism acts. They have also said that a second man who is a UK national has also been questioned under caution.
1: Hundreds of offenders across England and Wales have been walking free from jails after being let out earlier than expected. The first wave of thousands of inmates are to be released over the next 10 months to ease overcrowding. The body of a baby found on a shoreline in North Wales may have been in the water for weeks. Police are still looking for her mother. An investigation is to take place after a US death row inmate was taken to hospital after an attempt to execute her by two lethal injections failed. Krista Pike was sentenced to death for killing a classmate in 1995. Her legal team filed an emergency motion to halt her execution while it was happening, saying she still had a heartbeat and was audibly snoring. Bill Lees, the governor of Tennessee.
3: It's the most difficult of circumstances as it relates to the sentence that should have been carried out by the state. It's a tragedy, and it's deeply disturbing to me. The people deserve better than that, and we're going to make sure that happens.
1: The cost of policing a dispute over an Orange Order march in Northern Ireland topped £3 million. There have been 5 days of tensions over the Drumcree parade in Portadown. And rock band Enter Shikari have announced they're going on hiatus at the end of next year. It'll be after their tour of Europe and America, which they say could end in extinction. That's the latest. I'm Chris Milligan.
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4: A neglected former allotment site in Girlington is being transformed into a new community park. Work has started at the site on Wetley Grove, which will feature 6 allotment plots, open grassed areas, a circular walking route, and new seating. There'll also be a mini outdoor gym, balance beams, a small climbing frame, and natural play features. New planting, bird boxes, and habitat improvements will encourage wildlife and biodiversity. The project is a partnership between Bradford Council and Active Bradford's JUMP programme, with the new community space expected to be completed by the end of December. Residents in Mixenden and parts of Illingworth are being asked how £20 million of government funding should be spent in their communities. The money was awarded through the Pride in Place programme and will be invested over the next 10 years. Calderdale Council has now launched a survey asking people to rank 6 priorities, including opportunities for young people, community safety, better public spaces, and cleaner and greener neighbourhoods. Residents can also say which issues need the most urgent attention. The responses will help shape the area's long-term investment plan. This is Sunrise Radio News with Alex Shawson. Police have seized around £6,000 worth of suspected drugs after plainclothes officers interrupted a suspected deal in Manchester city centre. Officers spotted a man and woman acting suspiciously on Lower Ormond Street and initially thought a robbery could be taking place. A subsequent search of a vehicle uncovered suspected cocaine, MDMA, ketamine, ecstasy and cannabis. A 25-year-old man was arrested on suspicion of possessing Class A and Class B drugs with intent to supply. Police say they're increasing patrols as thousands of students arrive in Manchester for the new academic year. A 12-year-old boy from Milton Keynes has qualified for Mensa after scoring in the top 1% in 2 assessments. Zane Clark Ali decided to take the test after another pupil called him dumb and told him he was stupid. He researched Mensa himself and asked his parents if he could sit the assessment. Zane went on to score 159 in one test and 142 in another. His mum says the family is incredibly proud of him, while Zane already has his sights set on becoming a pilot when he's older. Bollywood actress Dia Mirza has revealed she mortgaged her own home and took out a bank loan to make Bobby Jassoose. Dia says financing for the Vidya Balan film fell through, leaving her to personally take on the financial risk to ensure the movie was made. That was Sunrise Radio News.

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2: Now let's take a look at the time. The time in the studios now is 11 minutes past 7. That is 11 minutes past 7. And of course you are listening to the one and only Sunrise Radio, your number one Asian hit radio station, keeping you company 24 hours a day and 7 days a week. 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And of course, this is the Drive Time Show. We are into the third and final hour of the Drive Time Show, and I'm Bal, your Adi, your host. Happy Thursday going out to each and every one of you. Hope you're enjoying your Thursday evening, whatever you are doing. Now, I did start this riddle off in the last 2 hours as well. If you missed the riddle, today's riddle that I have got for you is, why did the gardener plant a light bulb in his field? Why did the gardener plant a light bulb in his field? Now, this is a bit of a comedy riddle, so let's see if you can solve that one. But if you want to think of... think of some sort of power. Yeah, think of some sort of power. Why did the gardener plant a light bulb in his field? Let's see if you can solve that one. Hope you enjoyed that one. The hit of the air with Nisi Bad, Sonu Nigam and Shreya Ghoshal on the vocals. The next track which I have ready is another beautiful track in the vocals of Kumar Sanu. I'm going to dedicate this next track to Syra and Billy from Bradford. Lovely to hear from both of you. You called and you were saying please dedicate a nice track for us. So this next one going out especially to both of you.

0: 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Just like to remind you as well that South Asian News has been added onto the website so you can log in and have a listen. Also, podcasts have been added onto the website as well. 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So listeners, if you had to choose between classic and modern Bollywood music, which one would win? Perhaps nothing beats the melodies and lyrics of the classics, or maybe you prefer the energy of today's biggest hits. Fortunately, here on Sunrise Radio, there's room to enjoy them both. Just like the next track is going to go all the way back to 1977. Kishore Kumar and Amitabh Bachchan on the vocals. I'm going to dedicate this next track to Muhammad Basharat. That called Lovely to Hear From You, Muhammad Basharat. You were sending a slam out to everybody. And you wanted me to dedicate something nice for you, so I thought, why not play this classic golden oldie track especially for you.
1: You see, the whole country of the system is juxtapositioned by the hemoglobin in the atmosphere because you are a sophisticated rhetorician intoxicated by the exuberance of your own babasate.
2: What?
3: My name is Anthony Gonsalves.
2: Gonsalves?
3: Right. My name is Anthony Gonsalves.

0: Excuse me, please. My name is Frankie?
1: No.
0: No. Sebastian?
1: No.
0: Goldie? Soldi?
1: No! Anthony Gonsalves!
2: Oh, yes! Anthony Gonsalves!
3: See how that was a bit of a comedy track there as well. My name is Anthony Gonsalves, Kishore Kumar and the one and only Amitabh Bachchan, both together there. Hope you enjoy that one, listeners, from the movie, the title track from that movie, Amar Akbar Anthony. And they do say the old is gold, so I'm sure you did enjoy that one. Okay, so listeners, the time is coming up to nearly, 27, 28 minutes past. So I have got about 32, 33 minutes of the show left to go, and I've got some more fantastic tracks ready for you lovely listeners out there as well. But before that, though, let's have today's riddle. A few of you have called in and managed to solve today's riddle. If you missed the riddle, today's riddle that I've got for you is, why did the gardener plant a light bulb in his field? Why did the gardener plant a light bulb in his field? And I did say, think about power. Okay, that was a bit of a clue. Think about power. If you can solve that riddle, give me a call on that number, 01274306666. Now, the next track is a upbeat track. Usha Uthappan on the vocals, one of my favourite singers, because I just think this lady's voice is absolutely amazing. And I've picked this one and I thought, why not go upbeat a little bit? Hope you enjoy this one.

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Download the app onto your mobile phones and listen to us on the move wherever you go. That was Dil Tera, Gippy Grewal and Sunidhi Chauhan there on the vocals. Okay, so Gert Sunderman, lovely to hear from both of you as well. You called and you wanted me to play you a nice track for you. The next one I'm going to dedicate to you, and also Harris from Bradford, lovely to hear from you as well. Well done to you as well. So you wanted me to dedicate a track for you. The one that you asked for, I don't have that one on my playlist, but I did search for it, couldn't find it, so I've picked another one, and I hope you enjoy this next one. Bilal Saeed.

and the Young Fadé there with Tu. Hope you enjoy that one, listeners. Okay, so the next track which I've ready is a Rad Fadé Ali Khan track. I'm going to dedicate this one to Shabana, that call from Bradford. Lovely to hear from you, Shabana. You called, you were sending a slime out to everybody, and you were saying, Bal, you have not played a Rad Fadé Ali Khan track, so please play one. So this next one, I'm going to dedicate to you, and I'm going to dedicate this one to all of you Rad Fadé Ali Khan fans out there as well. Enjoy.

such a fantastic track with that one, wasn't it? Radfath Ali Khan on the vocals with Charade Rang, one of my all-time favourites. Hope you are enjoying the music that I have been playing for you, listeners. It is coming up to the ad break. Straight after the ad breaks, I have got a beautiful Mohammed Rafi track which I'm going to dedicate to all of you Mohammed Rafi fans out there. Stay tuned to find out which one it is going to be. Before that, though, let's have

0: 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Before we go for the ad breaks, let's take a look at that time in the studios.
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1: See how listeners, welcome back. Hope you enjoyed that one. The all-important classic hit of the hour, the late Mohammed Rafi and late Lata Mangeshkar with Aadmi Musafir Hai from the movie Up and Up and Now, going all the way back to 1977. So listeners, it is time for me to give you the answer to today's riddle. So the riddle that I had for you today was, why did the gardener plant a light bulb in his field? So I did say that the clue was it's something to do with power. And so what he was trying to do was he was trying to grow a power plant. So it's a bit of a comedy riddle, actually. You know, he was trying to grow a power plant. That's why he planted a light bulb in his field. So the people that managed to solve today's riddle was Ajay from Leeds, Salma from Bradford, Noreen from Pudsey, Harris from Bradford, and Nad from Bradford as well. Lovely to hear from you, Nad, as well. You wanted me to give your friends a shout out to Sabil and Ash, and you were saying please dedicate a nice track for us. So this final one I'm going to dedicate to all of you that managed to solve today's riddle, and of course to Sabil and Ash as well. I'm going to dedicate this one for you as well. It is that time. It's time for me to go. I'll be back now next week, on Tuesday, between 5 and 8. Same time, same place. So join me then if you can. From me, good night. God bless. Take care. Enjoy the rest of your evening, whatever you may be doing.

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1: From the Sky News Centre at 8, a UK Iranian national has been arrested on suspicion of plotting a terror attack following the security scare at RAF Fairford. Police say he was detained in London, where two addresses are being searched. Yesterday, Andy Burnham said there were strong indications of Iranian involvement. Thank you, Andy Burnham, is the message from one prisoner who's among hundreds due to be released partway through their sentences today. Ministers insist their licence conditions will be the toughest ever. The scheme's designed to free up cell space in England and Wales. Police worry about the strain on resources. Farah Naz's niece, Zara Alina, was killed by an ex-convict.
2: When you go back to your relationship and you don't have 3 meals a day or you don't have work, risk will escalate. In our case, there wasn't even a home for the killer to go to. So how was he going to be adequately supervised?
1: Police say the body of a baby girl found on a beach in North Wales may have been in the water for weeks. The infant was discovered in Bangor on Sunday. A woman who sexually abused a boy she was hired to tutor has been jailed for 7 years. 65-year-old Deborah Franklin groomed and preyed on her victim for 3 years from when he was 9. He's since spoken out and says he wants his case to help other men who've gone through similar trauma. His words have been voiced by an actor.
3: When I reflect on what was done to me, what I feel is that I want to cry for the boy that I was, for the childhood I lost, for the pain I endured, and also for the years that I spent believing there was something wrong with me. I hope this case leads to greater awareness that women can be perpetrators of sexual abuse and that boys can be victims.
1: Thousands of workers at Glasgow City Council are continuing to be fired and rehired after a temporary pause is over a long-running pay dispute. And in sport, Wales are losing 1-0 against Norway in Cardiff in the Nations League. Craig Bellamy's side are looking for their first point and goal of the competition. The Republic of Ireland are drawing 0-0 with Austria in Dublin. That's the latest. I'm Chris Milligan.

break a heart, harder to fix it. Maybe it's impossible when it's hard to admit it. It's easy to start at the beginning and fall so deep that you can't function without her. Like a piece of your heart is missing. It's hard to break free out of the bars of this prison.

This October, Bollywood meets Bhangra in Manchester. In-house Productions presents Bollywood meets Bhangra 4, featuring Dutch sensation Jenna Jia, performing live. Enjoy Bollywood, Bhangra, hip-hop, Afro and R&B, plus DJs, dancers and dhol players. Friday the 23rd of October.

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1: From the Sky News Centre at 9, a dual UK-Iranian national has been arrested in connection with the suspected terror plot at RAF Fairford. It follows the detention of five men outside the airbase in Gloucestershire at the weekend. They've since been bailed. Yesterday, the Prime Minister confirmed there were strong indications Iran played a part. Our reporter Amelia Harper says the man was held this afternoon.
2: We are told he was arrested in Westminster in London on suspicion of preparing terrorism acts. They have also said that a second man who is a UK national has also been questioned under caution.
1: The first wave of prisoners have been released in England and Wales under plans to ease overcrowding in jails. It's understood around 700 offenders have walked free today, some after having years shaved off their sentences. The body of a baby girl, which was discovered on the North Wales coast, may have been in the water for weeks. Police in Bangor are appealing for the infant's mother to come forward. An ex-teacher who groomed and sexually abused a boy she tutored has been jailed for 7 years. Deborah Franklin, who's 65, preyed on her victim for 3 years in the 90s, starting when he was 9 years old. The chief of the Police Service of Northern Ireland says there will be consequences for those who block a controversial Orange Order parade in County Armagh. Protesters are continuing to oppose the march down the mainly nationalist Garvaghy Road in Portadown. The Northern Ireland secretary is holding talks with the organisation and with residents. John Butcher says the situation is both challenging and complex.
3: It feels like the world's watching what's happening at the moment. So I think we all need to try to conduct ourselves in the very best way we possibly can for the future of this place.
1: And in sport, Wales are leading Norway 2-1 in the Nations League. Dan James and Nico Williams have scored for the hosts in Cardiff. The visitors are down to 10 men. Elsewhere, the Republic of Ireland lead Austria 2-0 in Dublin. That's the latest. I'm Chris Milligan.

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1: From the Sky News Centre at 10, a UK-Iranian national has been arrested on suspicion of plotting a terror attack following the security scare at RAF Fairford. Police say he was detained in London, where two addresses are being searched. Hundreds of offenders across England and Wales have been celebrating after being released early from prisons. The first wave of inmates have walked free on the first day of a scheme to ease overcrowding, but police say they're worried about being overstretched, while victims say they're being let down. Martin Jones is Chief Inspector of Probation.
2: The bottom line is we have a probation service which is already facing a staffing shortage. There are too few hours in the day for them to manage its current caseload. Now, the probation service will do its very best, and it did its best previously to ensure they're as well prepared as they possibly can be, but inevitably this is placing significant additional pressure on the front line.
1: An ex-teacher who groomed and sexually abused a boy she tutored has been jailed for 7 years. Deborah Franklin, who's 65, preyed on her victim for 3 years in the 90s. A lawyer for a death row inmate who suffered two failed attempts to execute her with lethal injections says she's getting life-saving medical care. Krista Pike was sentenced to death for killing a classmate in 1995, but her execution was halted after her lawyers claimed she was alive and audibly snoring. The governor of Tennessee says an investigation will be launched. Her attorney, Randy Spivey, says the whole process was botched.
3: Last night, the execution team attempted to establish an IV line for an hour. I counted at least 7 needles used in her left arm alone, one of which appeared to be bent when it was pulled from her arm after an unsuccessful attempt.
1: Figures from Nationwide suggest average property values in the UK fell by 0.2% last month. The yearly rate of house price growth in September halved to 0.8%. And in sport, Wales have beaten Norway 2-1 in the Nations League in Cardiff. Elsewhere, the Republic of Ireland drew 2-2 with Austria in Dublin. That's the latest. I'm Chris Milligan.

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1: From the Sky News Centre at 11, a dual UK-Iranian national has been arrested in connection with a suspected terror plot at RAF Fairford. It follows the detention of five men outside the airbase in Gloucestershire at the weekend. They have since been bailed. Yesterday, the Prime Minister confirmed there were strong indications Iran played a part. Our reporter Amini Harper says the man was held this afternoon.
2: We are told he was arrested in Westminster in London on suspicion of preparing terrorism acts. They have also said that a second man who is a UK national has also been questioned under caution.
1: From today, hundreds of prisoners are being freed from jails across England and Wales as part of an early release scheme to ease overcrowding. Some were celebrating and thanking Andy Burnham as they got out. An investigation is to take place after a US death row inmate was taken to hospital after an attempt to execute her by two lethal injections failed. Krista Pike was sentenced to death for killing a classmate in 1995. Her legal team filed an emergency motion to halt her execution, saying she was audibly snoring. Bill Lees, the Governor of Tennessee.
3: It's the most difficult of circumstances as it relates to a sentence that should have been carried out by the state. It's a tragedy, and it's deeply disturbing to me. The people deserve better than that, and we're going to make sure that happens.
1: An ex-teacher who groomed and sexually abused a boy she tutored has been jailed for 7 years. Deborah Franklin, who's 65, preyed on her victim for 3 years in the 90s, starting when he was 9 years old. Britain's long-term borrowing costs have hit their highest level since early 1998. Bond yields are effectively the interest rate in the markets, and they've risen because of the effects of the Iran war. And in football, Wales have ended their six-match winless run by beating Norway 2-1 in the Nations League. Dan James and Nico Williams scored for the hosts in Cardiff after they'd fallen behind to Oscar Bob's first half strike. That's the latest. I'm Barry Weir.

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1: From the Sky News Centre at midnight, a fresh arrest's been made over a suspected terror plot at RAF Fairford, with a UK Iranian dual national being detained. He's been questioned on suspicion of preparation of terrorist acts. Police say they're looking at all possible angles, including possible foreign state involvement. A lawyer for a death row inmate who suffered two failed attempts to execute her with lethal injections says she's getting life-saving medical care. Krista Pike was sentenced to death for killing a classmate in 1995, but her execution was halted after her lawyers claimed she was alive and audibly snoring. The governor of Tennessee says an investigation will be launched. Her attorney, Randy Spivey, says the whole process was botched.
2: Last night, the execution team attempted to establish an IV line for an hour. I counted at least 7 needles used in her left arm alone, one of which appeared to be bent when it was pulled from her arm after an unsuccessful attempt.
1: Talks aimed at resolving the Drumcree parade dispute have ended without agreement on a way forwards. The Orange Order says the situation remains as it has been, while Garvaghy Road residents say their opposition to the march hasn't changed. A fresh court hearing over the parade is now due on Monday. Police say the body of a baby found on a beach in North Wales may have been in the water for weeks. The girl's remains were discovered in Bangor on Sunday. Authorities are urging the child's mother to make contact. Sport and Wales have ended their 6-match winless run by beating Norway 2-1 in the Nations League. They'd fallen behind to Oscar Bob's first half strike before Dan James got one back, and then Nico Williams grabbed what turned out to be the winner.
3: I know, with them going 1-0 up early as well, it was easy for our heads to go down, but we never did that. You know, we showed who we are, what we can do, and yeah, a deserved win.
1: Elsewhere, the Republic of Ireland threw away a 2-goal advantage to draw 2-2 with Austria in their Nations League match in Dublin. The game was briefly interrupted as pro-Palestinian protesters threw tennis balls onto the pitch. That's the latest. I'm Barry Weir.

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1: From the Sky News Centre at 1, a dual UK Iranian national is still being questioned over a suspected terror plot near an Air Force base in Gloucestershire. Counter-terror officers arrested the 25-year-old on suspicion of preparing terrorist acts. On Sunday, five British men were detained near RAF Fairford and have since been released under investigation. Our correspondent, Amelia Harper, has more.
2: Relevant to the point about the fact that police are considering all angles, including foreign state involvement, Andy Burnham said that there are strong indications that Iran played a part in what happened at RAF Fairford.
1: An investigation is underway in the US after two failed attempts to execute a female death row inmate by lethal injection. Krista Pike's execution in Tennessee was halted after lawyers claimed she was still alive and audibly snoring. A security guard who stopped a terrorist getting into a Manchester synagogue a year ago says he thought he was going to die after being stabbed three times. Andrew Franks has been honoured for bravery after warning worshippers at Heaton Park to lock the doors and holding off a 35-year-old man. The attacker was later shot dead. Two others died that day. Talks aimed at resolving the Drumcree parade dispute have ended without agreement. The row about whether a march should return along a mainly nationalist road is headed for court on Monday. After talks with the Northern Ireland Secretary, the Orange Order says the situation remains as it has been, while residents remain opposed. The Chief Constable, John Boucher, says his officers are keeping the peace.
3: The position in Portadown remains challenging and complex, but the central fact is that despite very significant tensions, there has been no violence.
1: Football in Wales kept Erling Haaland quiet and ended a six-game winless run with a 2-1 Nations League victory over Norway. Dan James and Nico Williams scored the host's goals. And the Duchess of Sussex has launched a £112 advent calendar. It contains a selection of Meghan's luxury jams and is said to be inspired by her mansion in California. That's the latest. I'm Barry Weir.